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powered up by Loonies. I got five on it. 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

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So please, just don't let me go. 90s, 90s. 90s, 90s.

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And I called your name like an addicted to cocaine, calls for the stars.

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I got five on it. Reingevotet von Elisa aus Hamburg.

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Shut up and sleep with me, come on. 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

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I get no sleep, I can't get no sleep.